0: Radio Porin lätkämagasiini.
1: 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Good morning, how are you feeling?
2: Good morning, feeling pretty good.
1: Hey, you scored your first goal for this season against Jokerit on Wednesday. How good did that one felt?
2: Felt pretty good, of course. Especially like playing against Jokerit, first game back for them, and felt pretty good.
1: Have you talked about the goal? This is Jokerit came back to Finnish league after 12 years. Did you talk about it in the locker room?
2: Yeah, of course. It's good to have them back, and they're a good team and good organization, so it's fun to play against them. Yeah.
1: Tell us a little bit more about that goal. It was a power play goal, was it? Yeah.
2: Yeah, well, power play goal, and Balu passed me. Maybe, yeah, he saw it for sure, and it came to me, and then just tried to shoot it and went in.
1: And of course, your first goal for this season, and Isomäki crowd cheered, so probably felt good.
2: Yeah, felt good, of course, and Seisomo Katsomo was pretty full, and it was good.
1: Hey, you have now played a few Liiga games for this season, and it's been three games so far for this season. How has the season started for you?
2: I think pretty good, you know. Still trying to, you know, get the feeling of the game, but I think now it's pretty good and feeling the game pretty well.
1: You played 9 Liiga games last season and had 4 points. What was the biggest difference you noticed between, because you played in U20s and in league, what was the difference?
2: Well, the speed for sure, and the physicality, it's different level and it's harder physically to play, and you need to think faster and do everything faster, so that's the difference.
1: Herbie told Hermanni Wiedman told that you bench pressed 100 kilos. What kind of achievement that was?
2: Well, that was the goal for the summer, to get to the 100 mark, and just did bench press and ended up doing 100.
1: Yeah, it's a nice amount, because you're not that big.
2: Yeah, not so big.
1: Hey, anyway, what's the biggest thing you still need to improve? If you're now, you bench press the 100 kilos, which was one goal, what's the next goal?
2: Well, just get stronger overall, everything, all the aspects, and just have better conditioning. You can always get better.
1: We have a short pause. Otetaan yksi biisi tähän väliin ja jatketaan Alexander Kimin kanssa juttua tämän jälkeen.
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1: 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Alexander, you were born in Kazakhstan and moved here in Pori in 2019 and you were only 13 years old. Tell us about the story. Why did you come here?
2: Well, I played all my life in Kazakhstan, and then we thought with my parents that it's maybe a good idea to move somewhere to, you know, get better, get some more experience, and then just decided that we go to Finland, and Pori was the place, so we came here.
1: What was the feeling when you first set your foot on Finnish and here in Pori?
2: Pretty good feeling. Of course, everything was so different and different culture, so I had to get used to it, but it was good.
1: It's been now like seven years. How have you felt here in Pori?
2: Pretty good, amazing, and good city, and everything is good here. I like it.
1: Actually, we talked about on Wednesdays, after the Wednesdays game, we a little bit talked about your Finnish and Pori language. How is it, Shasa, doing?
2: It's all right. It's doing good. It's there.
1: It's there. You have also played in Bismarck in NAHL and then came back here. What kind of trip was that?
2: That was a good trip, good experience, like American hockey, and just got positive experiences from there and brought it back, and yeah, it was good there.
1: What did you bring along from there here in Pori?
2: No.
1: Except experience.
2: No, nothing much, just, you know, experience and knowledge from there.
1: Hey, two games for this week. Tomorrow, Tuesday, Saipa is coming to Pori, and on Saturday, Kiekko Espoo. So two home games for this week. What kind of expectations about this week's games?
2: Yeah, well, just need to play good, play our game, you know, stick to what worked for us, and I think we're gonna, you know, just play a good game.
1: Are you playing?
2: I think so.
1: Yeah, there's been lots of injuries, and of course we have talked about it with the team that there's lots of guys not playing. How do you feel about it? What kind of situation that is for the team?
2: Of course, it's not good to have like people injured, and but they keep working and they keep practicing and do what they can and to get back faster.
1: Tomorrow, Saturday, Kiekko Espoo. Alexander Kim, thank you for the interview and good luck for the games.
2: Thank you.
1: Näin, kiitoksia täältä. 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

that mama, she got a sticker name, a cameraman. And we could have some. And he's up there. What's that? Hawaiian noises. He's

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1: Otteluviikko on taas tässä käynnistymässä ja tällä kertaa meillä on vieraana Alexander Kim, eli Shasha. Good morning, how are you feeling?
2: Good morning, feeling pretty good.
1: Hey, you scored your first goal for this season against Jokerit on Wednesday. How good did that one felt?
2: Felt pretty good, of course, especially like playing against Jokerit first game back for them, and felt pretty good.
1: Have you talked about the goal? This is Jokerit came back to Finnish league after 12 years. Did you talk about it in the locker room?
2: Yeah, of course. It's good to have them back, and they're a good team and good organization, so it's fun to play against them. Yeah.
1: Tell us a little bit more about that goal. It was a power play goal, was it? Yeah.
2: Yeah, well, power play goal, and Balu passed me. Maybe, yeah, he saw it for sure, and it came to me, and then just tried to shoot it and went in.
1: And of course, your first goal for this season, and Isomaki crowd cheered, so probably felt good.
2: Yeah, felt good, of course, and Seisomo Katsomo was pretty full, and it was good.
1: Hey, you have now played a few Liiga games for this season, and it's been three games so far for this season. How has the season started for you?
2: I think pretty good, you know. Still trying to, you know, get the feeling of the game, but I think now it's pretty good and feeling the game pretty well.
1: You played 9 Liiga games last season and had 4 points. What was the biggest difference you noticed between, because you played in U20s and in league, what was the difference?
2: Well, the speed for sure, and the physicality, it's different level, and it's harder physically to play, and you need to think faster and do everything faster, so that's the difference.
1: Herbie told Hermanni Wiedman told that you bench pressed 100 kilos. What kind of achievement that was?
2: Well, that was the goal for the summer, to get to the 100 mark, and just did bench press and ended up doing 100.
1: Yeah, it's a nice amount, because you're not that big.
2: Yeah, not so big.
1: Hey, anyway, what's the biggest thing you still need to improve? If you're now, you bench press the 100 kilos with just one goal, what's the next goal?
2: Well, just get stronger overall, everything, all the aspects, and just have better conditioning. You can always get better.
1: Isomäen Enersense-areenan pyhimmästä, niin kuin tuossa viime maanantaina todettiin, Petteri Riihinen oli ensimmäisenä vieraana, ja tänään maanantaina sitten Alexander Kim tuossa jo ensimmäisessä osiossa kauden startista ja alkaneesta kaudesta puhuttiin. Alexander, you were born in Kazakhstan and moved here in Pori in 2019, and you were only 13 years old. Tell us about the story. Why did you come here?
2: Well, I played all my life in Kazakhstan, and then we thought with my parents that it's maybe a good idea to move somewhere to, you know, get better, get some more experience, and then just decided that we go to Finland, and Pori was the place, so we came here.
1: What was the feeling when you first set your foot on Finnish and here in Pori?
2: Pretty good feeling, of course. Everything was so different and different culture, so I had to get used to it, but it was good.
1: It's been now like seven years. How have you felt here in Pori?
2: Pretty good, amazing, and good city, and everything is good here. I like it.
1: Actually, we talked about on Wednesdays, after the Wednesday's game, we a little bit talked about your Finnish and Pori language. How is it, Shasha, doing?
2: It's all right. It's doing good. It's there.
1: It's there. you have also played in Bismarck in NAHL, and then came back here. What kind of trip was that?
2: That was a good trip, good experience, like American hockey, and just got positive experiences from there and brought it back, and yeah, it was good there.
1: What did you bring along from there here in Pori?
2: No.
1: Except experience.
2: No, nothing much, just, you know, experience and knowledge from there.
1: Two games for this week, tomorrow Tuesday for it, and on Saturday Kiekko Espoo. So two home games for this week. What kind of expectations about this week's games?
2: Yeah, well, just need to play good, play our game, you know, stick to what worked for us, and I think we're gonna, you know, just play a good game.
1: Are you playing?
2: I think so.
1: Yeah, there's been lots of injuries, and of course we have talked about it with the team that there's lots of guys not playing. How do you feel about it? What kind of situation that is for the team?
2: Of course, it's not good to have like people injured, and but they keep working and they keep practicing and do what they can and to get back faster.
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says, oh, wrong number, sorry to waste your time. And I think to myself, why now? Why me? Why?